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1: Legend of FM breakfast show with Petra. Very good morning to you. And yes, it is time for master of the field. And I've got a caller on the line. We've called Bennett. Now let's hope, fingers crossed, that Bennett gets this one correct. 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
1: 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An inspirational captain and classy ball player retired in 2001 after a stellar origin career. And your 10 seconds starts now.
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0: Legend of Fam, nothing but the hair to weird Petra. 14 past 11 is you and I's time. A lovely Wednesday morning to you. If you're out and about, going to the market or to the shops to get together for this lovely midweek public holiday, well, you're going to have a good one today. And for our BPS for this morning, I will be playing you a snippet of a song, an old one, bringing in that nostalgia for this morning. Now, you have a listen to it, really feel the vibe, and give me the title of the song and the artist behind it. Yes, an old one right there. Call me up. 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Or you can send me a voice note or message also to 7101-011.
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Yes, it is, guys, like you, Mickey. Such a lovely Wednesday morning right there. But earlier on for BPS, I played you a snippet of this song. Your place or mine. Reminding you of high school, yes, don't it? It reminds me of when

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0: Nothing but the hits with Petra. It is the top of the hour, and we have reached the lunchtime. But coming up from the all-new look, PNG Houseboom, we've got the Legend FM News and Sports News, proudly brought to you by Trans Pacific Assurance, the intelligent insurer, and Cooley Calls for Unity in Correctional Services. And Tasmania Isimeli has more on that at 12 p.m. Then up next on the Legend FM Drive Show is AB. He's going to be keeping you company from 12 p.m. right through to 6 this evening. And yes, it is going to be a lovely day because it is a King's Birthday, lovely public holiday midweek. And game day today, yes, tonight we get to see who's winning. And you know who I'm rooting for, because it's the Queensland Maroons right there. So yes, may the best team win tonight, which is going to be the Maroons. But yes, have a safe and a blessed Wednesday today. From me and mine to you and yours, one love.
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4: Top lunch, I'm Tesfini Simeli. Correctional Service Minister Joe Cooley has urged officers nationwide to remain united and focused on their duties as the Correctional Service transitions to new leadership under Commissioner Noel Saraye. Speaking at Saraye's appointment ceremony, Cooley said governments may come and go, but public servants remain responsible for delivering services, while outgoing Acting Commissioner Bernard Nepo called on officers to support the new commissioner and maintain unity across the organization. Residents of Siga Baduru village in Western Province are celebrating the reopening of their aid post after 7 years after 17 years without a proper health facility. Built through a partnership between PNG Sustainable Development Program, the Western Provincial Health Authority and the local community, the facility will provide healthcare services to more than 1,200 people and reduce the need for residents to travel long distances for medical treatment. Huon Gulf MP and Community Development Minister Jason Peter has launched the Morobe LLG Genset Power Restoration Project, restoring reliable electricity to the station after nearly 25 years. Funded by the Huon Gulf District Development Authority, the project involved repairing a fully faulty generator that had hindered service delivery and government operations. During the launch, Minister Peter also announced other district projects, including two new police houses, transport support for Zaka Health Center, bicycle distribution to the ward, 200,000 kina in disaster relief assistance, and a new CCTV and video conferencing initiative. TISA Insurance has donated a salvaged vehicle to Don Bosco Technical Institute to support its automotive training program. The vehicle, assessed as suitable for educational use, will provide students with hands-on experience working on modern vehicle systems and technologies. TISA Insurance said the donation reflects its commitment to supporting education and helping equip future automotive professionals with practical skills needed for the workforce. To news abroad, Fiji's Ministry of Education has frozen all infrastructure projects and put unsigned contracts on hold pending review. Schools have also been told not to make new financial commitments, while any new staff hiring now requires approval from Prime Minister Sitiveni Rambuka. The move is part of wider government cost-saving measures.
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4: The Medang Provincial Kickboxing Interclub Championship, supported by the Medang Rural Development Foundation, successfully brought together athletes from across the district to showcase talent and compete for future provincial selections. Organizers said the tournament highlighted the role of sport in empowering youth, promoting discipline, and creating pathways towards higher level competitions, including the PNG Games. And in NRL, Queensland will draw inspiration from the history books as they look to become the first Maroon side in more than 30 years to win a State of Origin match at the MCG. Despite Queensland's poor record at the venue, coach Billy Slater and players have dismissed talk of a hoodoo, with veteran Kurt Capewell saying the team is focused on creating its own legacy in the must-win clash.
0: From the new look PNG Houseboat, Legend FM Sports News with Trans Pacific Assurance, the intelligent insurer.
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5: Lunch is over. Hey, those songs are still stuck in your head, huh? You're welcome. Sing along, Lunch. 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Nothing but the hits.

Thrive and appreciate your company this lovely public holiday, Wednesday the 17th of June, where we celebrate the King's birthday, ironically on a day that we should be united and celebrating one cause. The whole nation's going to be divided in two later on tonight in Blues and the Maroons, and we'll talk about that a little bit later. But right now, the King's birthday, celebrated to honor the reigning monarch and recognize the historical and constitutional ties between Commonwealth nations and the British Crown. And it serves as an occasion for formal public ceremonies, military displays like Trooping the Colour, and community gatherings, and of course, just a cause for celebration.

0: No work and no school. We're just going to have fun the whole afternoon. All right, while we're still on the monarch's birthday, which British monarch started the tradition of celebrating their official birthday in the summer because their actual birthday was in November? Is it A, King Charles III, B, King George II, C, Queen Victoria, or D, King Henry VIII? If you think you know the answer, A, B, C, or D, you can WhatsApp me on 7101-0101 or give me a buzz on 7373-8833.
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You accompany this lovely, lovely king's birthday, and which British monarch started a tradition of celebrating their official birthday in the summer because their actual birthday was in November? Was it A, King Charles III, B, King George II, C, Queen Victoria, or D, King Henry?

0: Henry VIII? Well, the correct answer is B, King George II. Yep, and if you thought that too, you are absolutely correct. Yep, while King Charles III's actual birthday date is November 14th, countries observe an official birthday usually in early summer for practical and historical reasons. The tradition dates back centuries to King George II. In 1748, who wanted to combine his birthday celebrations with a grand military parade, favoring the warmer summer month over dreary November weather. Speaking of which, it is kind of cooler with El Nino around, don't you think?
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0: Legend FM with nothing but the hits, and Brian Adams with the Robin Hood, Kevin Costner theme song, Everything I do for you. And sometimes it's a waste of time. You gotta learn to do something for yourself. Hey, a lovely afternoon to you. Thanks for being a legend this lovely, lovely public holiday. Wednesday, the 17th of June, 2026, celebrating the King's birthday. And while we're still in the King's birthday spirit, in Papua New Guinea, the King's birthday honors list features which prestigious award? Named after the country's national symbol. Is it A, the Order of the Kumu? B, the Order of the Bird of Paradise? C, the Order of the Logohu? Or D, the Order of the Crocodile? Yep, in Papua New Guinea, the King's birthday honors list features which prestigious award? Named after the country's national symbol. Is it the A, the Order of the Kumu? B, the Order of the Bird of Paradise? C, the Order of the Logohu? Or D, the Order of the Crocodile? And here's a clue for you. It is in Motu. Now, if you know the answer, A, B, C, O, D, WhatsApp your answers to 7101-0101 or give me a buzz on 7373-8833.
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0: Order of Logahu, Odi, the Order of the Crocodile. And a big, big good afternoon. We've got an answer from E.T. Yep, E.T. Cruz. Order of the Logahu is the answer we were looking for. That is absolutely correct. That's right. Logahu is the Motu word for the bird of paradise, which is the official national symbol of Papua New Guinea. And the honors list is traditionally announced during major events like the King's birthday. All right, we'll take a quick break. On the other side, we've got some dedications and a whole lot more.
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0: 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AB with you on a lovely Wednesday afternoon. Appreciate your company. A big shout out to Econ and Club 22 gangs and the Lalokis gangs as well. You guys take it easy. Also, a big shout out to Jundex here in Kimbe, just relaxing with my hardworking sister officer, Meti Keroko, at her new house at Kimbe Police Barracks Section 1, enjoying a well-deserved day off. Hey, cheers to you and appreciate your company. Don't change that radio dial. I got a great song coming your way. That's coming up next.
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And Legend of Fam with nothing but the hits. AB with you on a lovely Wednesday afternoon. And BG's, you win again. Who do you think is going to win again tonight? The Blues or the Maroons? And a beautiful afternoon once again. A beautiful afternoon to Jundex and Metty at Kimbe Section 1. Appreciate your company.

0: go through and see if you agree with them. All right, Blues and Maroons, let's bring the beef back. You can WhatsApp me on 7101-0101 or give me a buzz in 7373-8833, whether you agree or disagree or your thoughts on this comments so far. Now, the score prediction for Blues or Maroons, a beautiful, beautiful afternoon to Pakore Hapu. Pakore Hapu says Maroons will defeat the Blues 32 points to 16. Rex Sound Eliza said Maroons defeats the Blues 28 points to 14. Jimmy Junior Arthur says the New South Wales are going to defeat the Queensland 22 points to 16. Go the New South Wales, he says. And Luce Coyle says go the Blues. Wemin Peter says New South Wales will defeat the Queensland 18 points to 14. While Bikla Blosevedo says Maroons over the Blues 24 points to 18. We're going to go through a lot more a little bit later. But what do you think? Let me know. 7101-0101. You can WhatsApp me or give me your buzz at 7373-8833.
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I feel good. Hey, how do you feel about the State of Origin match that's going to be happening tonight? How do you feel about the Blues and the Maroons?

0: will defeat the Queensland 28 points to 24. Kamba Kiangua says the Queensland will defeat the Blues 26 points to 18. Upiu Kassam says the New South Wales will defeat the Queensland 34 points to 24. And Fed D says the New South Wales will defeat the Queensland 20 points to 14. And how do you feel about that? Do you feel?
1: I feel good.
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0: 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Now, the current standing for the state of origin, New South Wales lead the best of three series 1-0. So it must be a must-win game for the Queensland to keep the 2026 Shield alive, while a victory for the Blues will secure the series for New South Wales. But who do you think is going to get it? That's right, Coach Laurie Daly and Billy Slater have adjusted their lineups for the crucial showdown, with key players including James Tedesco and Isaiah Yeo for the Blues, and Kalen Ponga and Cameron Munster for the Maroons. And of course, Walsh is back on the team as well. What is your prediction? And Master Scoop says Queensland to defeat the Blues 28-18. Nathan Max Andane says New South Wales to defeat the Queensland 28-22. Marlon Wafewa says Maroons to defeat the Blues 24-18. Eli Bibaisi says Maroons to win. Maroons 30, Blues 18. How do you feel about that? You can let me know, leave a comment on our Facebook post, or WhatsApp me on 7101-0101, or give me a buzz in 7373-8833.
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0: 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Now back to more of our score predictions. And Spa Ends says the New South Wales will defeat the Maroons 27 points to 20. Conrad Women says the Maroons will defeat the Blues 26 points to 14. Geno Laka says New South Wales over Queensland 16 points to 12. Erica Amba says Queensland to beat the Blues 28 points to 22. Drenny Thomas Nandi Jonduo says New South Wales over the Queensland 32 points to 24. Kestroman says the Queensland to defeat the New South Wales 18 points to 16 to go. Queensland, what do you think? Let me know. But in the meantime, I've got a trivia for you. Which player holds the record for the most State of Origin appearances? That's right. Which player holds the record for the most State of Origin appearances? If you think you know, WhatsApp me the answer to 7101 0101, or give me a buzz on 7373 8833. We'll find out when we return.
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5: 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Legend FM says what?

Legend FM with nothing but the hits. AB with you on the drive and a couple more of your State of Origin score predictions. And brought to Jay says Queensland will win 28 points to 22 over New South Wales. Alan Lati Waima said New South Wales to win 32 points to 20 over Queensland. Mexeth Lev says Blues 14, Maroons 26, predicting a victory to the Maroons. Vi Boge says New South Wales 20 over the Queensland 18. Jessica Areba says go the Blues. And Chronics Kids Okasu says Maroons 24 defeating the Blues 14 at full time. What do you think? In the meanwhile, which player holds the record for the most State of Origin appearances? And if you said

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0: Nothing but the hits and the Doobie Brothers and a long train running. It's about 15 minutes towards the top of the hour. And a couple more score predictions for you. Bullion Now the second says the Queensland will defeat the New South Wales 26 points to 20. Stephen Rowler says the New South Wales will defeat the Queensland 36 points to 18. George Tokilala says the Blues will win at 26 points to 12. Casa Aliz says Maroons win 36 points to 20. And Darcy says the Blues will defeat the Maroons 18 points to 16. Noel Alu says New South Wales 34, Queensland 24. Morea Dogoro says the Queensland 24 over the New South Wales 18. Go leave your score prediction on our Facebook post and you could win some credits by full time at the end of game two. I've also got another State of Origin trivia coming your way very, very shortly. In the meantime, you're celebrating your public holiday with family and friends. If you're going to be moving about, make sure to let family know where you're going to be, who you're going to be with, and what is your plan like for today as well. But in anything else, just take it easy.
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0: Legend FM with nothing but the hits, and AB with you on the Legend FM drive, and a couple more score predictions so far. Grace Manui says the New South Wales will win 24-18 over the Queensland. DD says Queensland over the New South Wales 26-20. Hala Sonk says the Blues are going to defeat the Maroons 30-18. Blues by 12 points. Titus Kunda says New South Wales 22 points to Queensland 10. And Solomon John says New South Wales 22 points to Queensland 12. All right, I've got a State of Origin trivia for you. Who is the all-time leading try scorer in State of Origin history? Have a guess. Have a guess. Think about it. Tell the person sitting next to you who is the all-time leading try scorer in the State of Origin history, and we'll find out who on the other side.
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0: Nothing but the hits, and Lionel Richie, you are. And who is the all-time leading try scorer in State of Origin history? And if you said it was Cameron Smith, you're absolutely wrong. It is actually Greg Inglis. Yes, Greg Inglis. He scored 18 tries across his 32 appearances for Queensland. So Greg Inglis is the leading try scorer in State of Origin history. If you didn't know, well, now you know.
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0: DDC or Eka Deka, it's a long way to the top, and it sure is. The Blues are riding a high after a dramatic comeback in Game 1, turning a 20-6 deficit into a win. Now, they historically thrive at the MCG and would look to capitalize on their winning momentum to wrap up the Shield early. And coach Lori Daly is keeping a solid, stable lineup, banking on combinations that delivered the gritty win in the opener. Now, for the Maroons, Queensland is desperate to bounce back and force a series decider. Now, the Maroons have recalled star fullback Reece Walsh, whose speed and playmaking were sorely missed after Game 1's red card disruption. Now, despite falling short in the opener, they were in total control before the game-changing send-off. They'll be looking to execute that same dominance for the full 18 minutes come tonight. So, who do you think might take home the trophy, or who do you think, are we going to a decider, or are we going to decide who's the winner for 2026 tonight? And Hala Song says the Blues 30, the Maroons 18, Blues by 12 points. Ashton Kinibel Bull says Maroons 26 over the Blues 8. PL Razi says the Queensland will defeat the New South Wales 26-24. Well, all right.
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0: have home and appreciate your company. Hey, listen, let's discuss business ideas, huh? Let's discuss business ideas. Let me give you a scenario and see if we can come up with some business ideas together. All right, now, your scenario is it's state of origin tonight, right? And you're going to have half off the street in your yard, especially because you're going to be putting the TV out. Or even if it's not you putting the TV out, but your neighbors or someone on the street putting their TV out for people to come and see. Now, what you have here is a cluster of people. Now, in those cluster of people, they're going to have at least one kina, two kina, 50 toya, or any of those amounts in their pockets. And what you want to do is get them to spend it. So that's your scenario. Your scenario is you have a cluster of potential customers who's going to be gathering in one spot to watch State of Origin tonight. Now, let's discuss some business ideas. What do you think? Sell ice block? I don't know. It's going to be a bit, you know, cool because El Nino, and it's twice as cold in the night. Now, maybe we should move towards a hot coffee, you know? Yeah, 50 toya a cup, one kina cup. What do you think? Hit me with some business ideas, and then after this, we'll go through a couple of potential good ones together. 7101-0101. You can WhatsApp to me, or you can give me a buzz on 7373-8833. By the way, a big shout out to Jeremiah Cook, Manu, Simon Kramer from Medang, and not forgetting Paul Gullen from Wewek. Yes, Paul Gullen, like the blues captain. Stella from Wabeg, a lovely afternoon to you, Stella. And Garth from Hagen and Ernest from Leigh, keeping us company this lovely, lovely Wednesday afternoon. You guys, take it easy. Thanks for being a legend. I got a great song coming your way.
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Legend FM with nothing but the hits, Chicago, and you're the inspiration. I'm trying to inspire you to make some money here, and your scenario is people are going to be clustered in front of a television screen in one spot on your street. Could be your house, could be your neighbor's house, but the potential here is you've got a group of people, potential customers, that could have some loose coins in their pocket, and we're willing to scam them for it. It sounds wrong, but I like it. Let's talk about it. And some business ideas. Ruth says, make sandwich. Yes, it's easy to prepare, and it's you can do it quickly. And after all that screaming, they're going to be hungry. Make sure you accompany that with, a cup of coffee. You know, someone can sell coffee as well. Someone said donuts. Simon said donuts. And Robert said, do the tree leaf gambling thing that they do at Gordon's. I don't know how the rules of that work, but if it works for you, go for it. But I don't encourage gambling. Though, speaking of gambling, someone did say, get first try scorer bets before the second half or the first half. Maybe one can name. And then, yeah, that okay. I don't encourage gambling, by the way. I don't encourage gambling. But if you're going to make, if that's going to put bread in your pocket, go for it. Anything to create a side hustle here. Someone said boiled egg. It's easy to prepare. You can sell boiled egg, and it's hot, and it's going to be cold tonight because of El Nino. Yes, boiled egg is good. Sandwich is good. Donut is good. A cup of coffee is good as well. Now, if you have something that you

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0: 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AB with you on the drive and a couple more score predictions. Denisai Wartobo says Maroons are going to defeat the Blues 20 points to 16. Boilo Manus PG says Blues over the Maroons 24 points to 18. Mech Clyde says the Queensland over the New South Wales 18 points to 12. Johnson Killer says the Queensland over the New South Wales 30 points to 18. And of course, 26 points to 12. Blues will defeat the Maroons. That's from Pesh Mali. A lovely afternoon to you. What do you think? You can let me know. 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

0: at you on the drive and slowly approaching our final hour together. While you're out and about, just take it easy and always take extra precaution because it's state of origin fever and a couple of people are going to be on a state of origin high and they could be reckless at times. So let family know where you're going to be, who you're going to be with, what you're going to be doing, how you're moving around. And a friendly reminder to you that tomorrow is another working day or another ordinary day. So you still got school tomorrow. That means you got to go to sleep early tonight. You also got work tomorrow as well. So don't lose track of time, huh? While moving around.
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1: Legend FM with nothing but the hits. And like I said, we're going to be calling one of our registered contestants for the master of the field. And we have Meshiba with us on the line. Meshiba, how are you this afternoon?
2: I'm fine.
1: Hey, did I pronounce your name correctly? Is that how they pronounce your name?
2: Yes, of course.
1: Now, that is a really unique name. I got to give you that. All right, you ready to take part for our Master of the Field?
2: Yes, I'm ready.
1: All right. Okay, so this is how it's going to work. I give you the clue, and then after I give you the clue, the minute I mention the player's name, your 10 seconds is going to start. And you have that 10 seconds to give me the position to which this player plays in.
2: Okay.
1: All right, so you ready?
2: Yes, I'm.
1: All right, so this player is an explosive runner who could turn defense into attack with long breaks. His 23 games for New South Wales, key one in 2014 breakthrough win, and he's one that has been known for a lot of individual brilliance when it comes to ball handling. All right, so you ready? I'm going to start your timer the minute I mention his name. So the player that I want you to name right now, to name the position that he plays in right now, Meibesha, your time starts after his name. His name is Jared Hain.
2: Right wing.
1: You don't need the whole timer, do you? You know this already by heart. Hey, congratulations. Yes, you are absolutely correct. What are you, a Blues or a Maroons?
2: A Blues.
1: All right. Hey, you think Blues we can get it tonight?
2: Yes.
1: How sure are you?
2: 100%.
1: With you on that one. Hey, thank you so much for participating. Your name goes into the winner's circle, Meshiba. You have a top one. All the best to our team.
2: Thank you.
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0: Sweet Home Alabama. Now, despite becoming the ultimate Southern anthem, none of the three main writers of the song were from Alabama. Ronnie Van Zant and Gary Rosington were born in Florida, and Ed King was from California. The song was actually a direct, playful response to Neil Young's Southern Man.
1: Southern Man, better.
0: You know, they heard that. And they decided that we should do a diss track to Neil Young, Southern Man. And then they came up with Sweet Home Alabama. Yep, which criticized the South. Despite the musical diss, the band members were actually big fans of Neil Young, and singer Ronnie Van Zant frequently wore a Neil Young t-shirt. Now, guitarist Ed King claimed that the song's signature opening riff and iconic guitar solos came to him note for note in a dream. That's freaky.
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0: 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Mauki comes in to take care of you into the night. He's got a jam-packed show lined up and ready to go. 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Until we meet again, this is AB saying thanks for being a legend.
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8: Good afternoon, I'm Tasmini Simeli. The MV IBK vessel departed Port Moresby on Tuesday night carrying kit home materials for the Orokolo Bay Health Center in Ihu Local Level Government in Kikori District. The delivery marks the start of several development projects, including a new tractor for Ihu LLG and upcoming launches of key infrastructure such as electrification, roads, a bridge project and a new market in the electorate. Correctional Service Minister Joe Cooley has urged officers nationwide to remain united and focused on their duties as the Correctional Service transitions to new leadership under Commissioner Noel Sarai. Speaking at Sarai's appointment ceremony, Cooley said governments may come and go, but public servants remain responsible for delivering services, while outgoing Acting Commissioner Bennett Nepo called on officers to support the new commissioner and maintain unity across the organization. Residents of Siga Baduru village in Western Province are celebrating the reopening of their aid post after 17 years without a proper health facility. Built through a partnership between PNG Sustainable Development Program, the Western Provincial Health Authority and the local community, the facility will provide healthcare services to more than 1,200 people and reduce the need for residents to travel long distances for medical treatment. To news abroad, Fiji's Ministry of Education has frozen all new infrastructure projects and put unsigned contracts on hold pending review. Schools have also been told not to make new financial commitments, while any new staff hiring now requires approval from Prime Minister Sitiveni Rambuka. The move is part of a wider government cost-saving measures.
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8: The Medang Provincial Kickboxing Interclub Championship, supported by the Medang Rural Development Foundation, successfully brought together athletes from across the district to showcase talent and compete for future provincial selection. Organizers said the tournament highlighted the role of sport in empowering youth, promoting discipline and creating pathways towards higher level competitions, including the PNG Games. And in NRL, Queensland coach Billy Slater has warned New South Wales to be ready for unpredictable tactics, saying star playmaker Reece Walsh could be used in multiple positions during Origin 2 at the MCG. Slater says Walsh's impact in the 2023 series showed how dangerous he can be when given the freedom after the then 20-year-old produced standout performances in Queensland's wins.
9: From the new look PNG Houseborn, Legend FM Sports News with Trans Pacific Assurance, the intelligent insurer.
8: And that's the news in sports. Have a good evening.
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0: Good evening, Mark here with you on Legend FM Nights. And of course, it is the public weekend, the public holiday today. I said the weekend. I was looking forward to the weekend. Hey, shout outs to you. If your day is slowly winding down, if you're still making your way home, remember, tonight's going to be an epic game. And today, shout outs to His Majesty the King. It was his birthday. And if you shared your birthday with the King today, good on you. See yourself as royalty. Now, whenever you go home, just make sure those peasants know where they stand in with you, okay? I'm joking. But hey, shout out to you. Tomorrow's going to be another working day, so don't overdo it. Don't stay up, you know, till 12 and wake up late because, you know, the morning traffic's going to be hectic. And I know there's been a lot of fun games throughout the nation's capital and outside centers as well. So, hey, it was a good day today. If it didn't go the way you planned it, I'm sorry, but hey, that's life. But okay, I got to ask you, okay, what's cooking? What's your dinner plans this evening? I want to know what's the special dish on the menu for you tonight. Let me know. Give me a call, 7373833, or you can send me a WhatsApp voice message or text on 7101101. 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I put up a poster. Go have a see and drop in your thoughts in the comment section down below. Yeah. What's cooking? I gotta know. What's your dinner plans for tonight? Let me know. Let's talk about it.
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0: Honestly, you have to appreciate everyone in your life, especially a woman. Good night, Mucky, with your Legend FM. Or should I say good evening? Yes, it is the public holiday moment. I know, if you had a lovely day today, that's lovely, you know. Enjoy it, because tomorrow is going to be back into the cubicle of yours. You're going to be looking around thinking, maybe I should have done this better yesterday. But hey, it happened. Move on. But hey, what's cooking? What's your dinner plans this evening? Yeah, what's your go-to meal? Well, I got comments here on our Legend FM PNG Facebook page from Hikan, Mr. Pepe, Zenda, and William. So Mr. Pepe, his take is dry fry lamb flaps with steamed banana. Mmm. Zenda's take, fried rice and a chicken takeout. So it's like he's doing a takeout option. And this is William's take. My dinner plans for this evening is a usual kumu with chicken and vegetables with coconut cream. Talk about meals fit for kings. Honestly, thank you all so much for your comments. You guys have a wonderful evening. And yes, brace yourself. The game is going to begin soon. So do those warm-ups alongside the players that you have high expectations for. You know what I'm talking about.
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Honestly, I love listening to the track. Every time I listen, I get so emotional because I think of Liam. But hey, good night, Malky, with you on Legend of Fame. And of course, your petty adult problems for this evening before we get straight into 7 p.m. So, you ever walk into a room with a purpose and immediately forget why? At first, you start thinking, you know what? I just needed something. Wait, it will come back to me. Let me refocus. Refresh. Next thing you know, you're checking your phone. You're doing something completely unrelated. And you know the worst part? You leave the room and suddenly remember, why me? But hey, I just think it happens to the best of us. So never forget, adulting is having responsibilities and no idea why you walked into the kitchen at the first place. I know.

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0: Definitely, we will survive. Today is over, but tomorrow is going to begin soon. Good night, Malky, with Channel Legend FM. And it's the public holiday night, well, the King's birthday night as well. 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But if you're still making your way home right now, you know, I can't say where you could be. You could be at home. You could be out and about. You could be the front of the TV. 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I'm guessing. Prepare yourself. We're closer and closer to kickoff. But before kickoff, I gotta know. I gotta ask. So your dicer for tonight, if your main food ingredient were to be pork, what would you cook up? 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

0: But the hits on Legend FM. Good night, Maki, with you. And of course, recapping Dice Up for tonight. Pork as your main ingredient. What are you whipping up in the kitchen with that? Well, I got texts here from Michelle and Malcolm, both saying, well, not both saying. Malcolm says he's going to do something culinary, something amazing. He's going to do roasted pork with honey. I'm drooling over here. I love that. And Michelle's take, he's going to go with something simple yet refreshing. A pork stew with a lot of kumu and a lot of vegetables. Oh, I love your boat steak. Honestly, it's an epic meal, epic chowdown. You guys have a fantastic night. Fantastic night to you both. Legend
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0: Honestly, if you haven't celebrated today, then I'm sorry. The weekend is around the corner. Hey, Mark here with you on Legend FM Nights, the public holiday edition. And of course, your mellow outfit tonight. Why not for tonight before your kids go to sleep or you go to sleep, play soft music. Yeah, soft music. It helps you relax, unwind, and prepare for a restful night of sleep. Yeah, try that. So remember, sometimes the sweetest lullaby is just a little music and a lot of dreams. When was the last time I had a dream?
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0: Good night, Mocky, with you on Legend FM. And of course, it is the public holiday edition. And the night show is on fire because you, my friend, are listening in. You're tuned in. The volume should be above 100. Why? Because we're going to enjoy tonight and go home to work with eye bags under our eyes. And we're going to be looking depressed, looking at our supervisor or our superior officers and like, can I go home? Can I clock out early? I didn't rest up last night. Why? Because I was tuned into Legend FM. Now I'm just messing with you. Hope today was great, but hey, remember, make sure you plan well for tomorrow because it's going to be a hectic traffic. Trust me, it's going to be. And yes, the ultimate showdown for tonight, it's about to kick off. Well, it should already have been kicked off, right? I don't know. I haven't been online. I haven't watched. I'm working. But you let me know. I'm joking. But hey, your Morse code for tonight, I got to know. Would you rather be able to fly or breathe underwater? Which one would you choose? The ability to fly or to breathe underwater? Well, you let me know. Call me up 7373833 or send me a WhatsApp message on 7110101 or you can check out Legend of MPNG Facebook page, put up a poster, have a read and comment your thoughts. 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

0: Nothing but the hits on Legend FM. Good night, Mocky, with you. And it's the night show, the public holiday edition. And of course, your Morse code was, would you have the ability to fly or breathe underwater? Which one would you choose? Yeah, comments here on our Legend FM PNG Facebook page from Zenda, JB, and Aiden. So Zenda and Aiden both said fly. Well, JB is thinking about the future. He says breathe, because it might come in handy when global warming takes over. But hey, thank you all so much for your comments. You guys have a wonderful night. And of course, I believe the game is already up and running. So in the end, may the best team win and go the Blues.
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0: 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Hey, Marky with you on Legend FM Nights, the public holiday edition. And of course, your sip tip before 9 p.m. strikes. The benefits of staying hydrated. I love the sound of that. So drinking enough water helps your body function effectively throughout the day. 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So when you put it all together, literally, it supports overall well-being. Proper hydration keeps your body feeling refreshed and balanced. Never forget that. 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Never forget that.
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0: Good night, Marky, with you on Legend FM. And of course, it is the public holiday edition night. So, I know you probably you're still glued to the screen of the TV. I'm not too sure, okay? I can't assume. I haven't watched the game. I'm just chilling, listening to great music, and keeping you company. And of course, imagine a scenario where you and your partner were to talk about something very, very, very serious. For is that right? Well, imagine if your partner, he or she, were to approach you and saying, am I stubborn sometimes? Am I? What's your best appropriate response? Let me know. 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
3: 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This is

Nothing but the hits on Legend FM. Good night, Marky, here with you, and it's the public holiday night show. And recapping the question from Is That Right? Well, if your partner were to say, am I stubborn sometime, what would be the most appropriate responses? Think about it. What would you say to them? Well, I got a text here from Maggie, and this is what Maggie says. Well, I take. She would probably tell her husband that it's okay, we are still in it together. Aww. Maggie, that is really encouraging. Thank you so much for your text and listening in. You have a wonderful night, and of course, do take care. Nothing but

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So before we get straight into 10 p.m., how it was, old school love, what was your heartbreak soundtrack? 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

0: Honestly, Sinead Mariah, yes, it's Mariah Carey's Without You. Honestly, I kid you not, it's one of the most emotional heartbreak songs of the 1990s. A powerful vocal, aching lyrics, and a sense of loss that hits straight into the heart. The song captures the pain of imagining life without someone you love. And of course, a fun fact, many people try singing along to Mariah's soaring notes and quickly realize those notes belong in another dimension. Honestly, I've tried too. And remember this, okay? Some songs help you to get over heartbreak. This one lets you sit with it for 4 unforgettable minutes. Just the way the story
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0: 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Good night. Marky here with you. And of course, it is the public week. The public holiday today. So the final remaining hours, basically 2 more hours before we get back to our normal, you know, shifts. So massive shout out to every Queensland out there. Your team, massive congratulations. I'm not gonna say much, but I just gotta say your boys played well, pretty aggressive. And I really, really admired Cello and Kobo. He deserved it. But hey, shout outs to all the Blues fans. Next GameStop. Don't worry. As, I feel like crying. I'm joking. But hey, your who is who for tonight? Black Mamba. Since we're on the topic of sports, let's talk about this individual here. He's an athlete. He is a NBA champ and an all-star. The nickname Black Mamba. But I gotta know his real name. Well, you have to help me. Let's work it out. Black Mamba. Call me up 7373-8833 or send me a WhatsApp message, either a voice or text on 7101-0101. And let's talk about him for tonight. Black Mamba. He goes by the Mamba mentality. Honestly, he is an athlete. Well, sadly, he did pass away. But hey, if you know who he is, let me know.
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FM. Good night, Moki, with you. And of course, recapping who is who. So, the Black Mamba. Who do you believe this athlete is? He's a basketball player, but I want to know his real name. Not the nickname, but his real name. If you have any idea whatsoever, all you have to do, give me a call, send me a WhatsApp, and let's talk about him. And I got a text here from Malcolm. Yes, Malcolm texts a little from Waigani, and Malcolm says it's the one and only Kobe Bryant. And Malcolm, you are correct. It is Kobe Bryant. And yes, you have a pleasant night. Remember, tomorrow's going to be Thursday. Tomorrow's going to be Thursday and then Friday and the weekend. Public Holiday did an amazing job there. But hey, shout outs to you. Have a great night, Malcolm. And yes, your who is who. Black Mamba is the man, Kobe Bryant.

0: Nothing but the hits.
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0: Hey, Malky with you on Legend FM. And before we get straight into the final hour of our night show together, your eye hopes for tonight. So this one's from my personal experience, just like probably 14 minutes ago when I watched the New South Wales Blues got dismantled by the Queensland Maroons. It was the hardest, you know, highlight of my life. Ah, man, that's like high hopes. You have so much on this game, and all of a sudden, your team loses by 20 points. And you've been telling everyone in your friend group, in your social circle, that this was your game. Yes, your high hopes for tonight, giving it all to your team, and then smiling and waving as the other opposing team runs away with the game.
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2: Okay, bro, I think it's Hoopas Thanks, the song, the famous song, The Reason. All right, good morning to you, brother Augie. 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

0: Nothing but the hits on Legend FM. Good night, Mocky here with you. And of course, it is the final hour of the night show, the public holiday edition. 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

0: 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And Ricky put a question on need or want. Mobile data, is it a need, is it a want? Well, you be the judge and let me know. And I got texts here from Stevie, Matthew, and Cecilia, all saying it's a need. Just like it's a need. And honestly, thank you all three for your texts. You all have a wonderful night. And of course, I don't know what team you supported tonight, but either way, we have Game 3 coming soon. Yeah, pretty soon. But hey, all you three have a wonderful night. Do take care. And tomorrow is Thursday. Live it, love it, and enjoy it. Above all, get ready for another working day.
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0: Nothing but the hits on Legend FM. Good night, Marky here with you. And of course, our show has come to the end. And yes, the public holiday for today is over. Tomorrow's going to be another working day. So let me tell you something. Tomorrow, you're going to be tough. You're going to be good. And above all, you're going to excel. Shout outs to you. You have a wonderful night. Do take care and rest up. And up next, you have TT on the Mid-Dawn Show. She'll be with you from now all the way to daybreak. And of course, from me to you, Marky is signing out with Ketcha. Ketcha, Ketcha on the flip side.
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0: beautiful morning. It is Thursday today. Thursday, should I say. That was Huey Lewis and the News, well, with the song Do You Believe in Love, bringing our time 24 minutes past 12. And I'm pretty sure you had a great time with Malky. And yes, Malky's headed home. And, well, safe travels to you, Malky. But yes, hey, you know what? Congratulations to you, Queenslanders. Yes, I know you're all celebrating. You're still celebrating. And what better way to celebrate it? Because it was also the King's birthday yesterday, a public holiday. You had the State of Origin Game 2 with Queensland beating New South Wales 44-24. Which now brings us to our walk in the woods. Yes, because it's State of Origin, fever is still on, and that the Queenslanders won. Well, State of Origin it is. So State of Origin is a series of annual rugby league matches between two Australian state representative teams, and that is New South Wales and Queensland. Now, the rivalry is intense, and the games are often described as some of the toughest in the sport. State of Origin results and statistics have been accumulating since the 1980 State of Origin game. And every game played under State of Origin selection rules, including the additional 1987 exhibition match. Now, the first game was played on the 1st of June 1982 with, New South Wales winning the game 20-16, having Mal Meninga being the man of the match. But overall, Queensland won the series in that year, 2-1, with Wally Lewis being the man of the match on game 3. Which now brings us to the question for this morning's walk in the woods. Who won the most player of the match awards? Who won the most player of the match awards? If you do know the answer, give me a call on 7373833, or you can send me your responses to a WhatsApp number 7101-0101. Don't forget to include your name and where you're texting from.
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0: I mean, considering that the Maroons won game two and Blues lost with, you know, the score being 44-24, and imagine the Maroon supporters singing that song. That's the way, I like it. Oh, well, there's always games with the decider. But hey, that was Casey and the Sunshine Band there for you with the song That's the Way I Like It, bringing our time 22 minutes to the top of the hour. And yes, you're vibing with your one and only girl, Titi, on the Mid-Dawn Show. With that being said, we're still in our walk in the woods where I asked you a question with regards to state of origin, because I know you're still feeling that fever. And knowing the Maroons, you're going to be talking about this day until, well, come the next game, which is the decider on the 8th of July. And the question was, who won the most player of the match awards? Interesting. I've got Jin and Abraham, as well as Paris. All three have said Wally Lewis. That is correct. I'm pretty sure you're one that's up to date with your state of origin, the statistics, who wins most of the matches, the player of the awards, who puts most tries, who's captain long enough in the state of origin series right throughout. Well, you definitely know your state of origin. So, yes, the answer is, of course, Wally Lewis. He is, well, what more can I say? The name says it all. Hey, but coming up next, I've got for you the 411, which is about me giving you healthy tips on how to stay fit or stay healthy. As well as in the next hour, I've got Tough Nut Session, as well as Through the Hourglass. Don't change that dial.
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0: Express. And what better way to kickstart the day? That's Ice House there for you with the song Electric Blue, bringing our time 2 minutes to the top of the hour. Now, we're in the session of the 411, and it's just about me giving you healthy tips on how to stay fit or stay healthy. And with this one, this is actually a different, well, we'll do a twist to this one. This is to do with the, well, 5 golden rules of life. Now, if someone is helping you, never forget them. If someone is trusting you, never cheat them. If someone is supporting you, never ignore them. If someone is loving you, never hate them. And if someone is kind to you, never take advantage of them. Don't go anywhere, as I've got for you the Tough Nut session as well as Through the Hourglass coming up in the next hour. You're with TT on the Midday Express.
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0: Legend FM, nothing but the hits. You're vibing with TT on the Mid Dawn Show, and that was Cotton Crew with I Just Died in Your Arms Tonight. I think that's what the blues supporters would say, where they just died in the arms of the Queenslanders, bringing the score 44 points to 24. Oh, well. Well, we're now in our session of Tough Nut, and you know, State of Origin is one of the most thrilling and fiercely contested rugby league series in Australia. But what makes it so special? Well, State of Origin pits New South Wales against Queensland in a battle for bragging rights and state pride. Now, this annual series has a rich history filled with unforgettable moments. Yes, and legendary players and intense rivalries. Whether you're a diehard fan or new to the game, learning about the State of Origin can deepen your appreciation for this iconic event. Which then brings us to a question for this morning in our Tough Nut session. And the question is, which State of Origin player is nicknamed Chicken George? Which State of Origin player is nicknamed Chicken George? If you do know the answer, give me a buzz on 7373833. You can send your answers to a WhatsApp number, 7101011. Better yet, head on over to our Legend FM PNG Facebook page, where a post has been pinned up for you to leave your answer in the comments section. A quick shout out here from, it says, greetings from Panu to all my brothers who are watching movies at Houseboy. And that's from Isaiah, as well as another one here on our WhatsApp. And it says, hi girl, morning, watching live on TikTok. Yes, we're currently live on our TikTok, Legend FM TikTok page, a live stream, and saying to pass my shout out to everyone on the live. Likewise, all boys now yet law gravel celebrating Origin and requesting a song from Imagine Dragons. Have a good one. Hey, it's a beautiful Thursday. Not only is it just an ordinary Thursday, it's Thursday. You're vibing with TT on the Mid Dawn Show.
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0: Legend FM, nothing but the hits. You're vibing with TT on the Middawn Express, and that was Exiled with Kiss You All Over. And that's what Maroons players are telling each other. We're going to kiss each other. Well, not in that sense, but in the sense that you were victorious on the game two, which was last night, beating the, well, New South Wales 44-24. And yes, bringing our time 20 minutes to the top of the hour. We're still in our Tough Nut session, and the question I asked you with regards to, well, because we're still in the State of Origin fever, the question was, which State of Origin player is nicknamed Chicken George? And I've got a couple of responses here. And Second Burn, a.k.a. Matt Block, says Mal Meninga. Heading over to our Legend FM PNG Facebook page, NJ Ranu responded with Mal Meninga as well. And for those of you that also had the same answer, well, that is correct. Mal Meninga is correct. And just reference to the character Chicken George Moore from Alex Haley's Roots. Now, just 10 facts about Mal Meninga. Well, his nicknames are Big Mal and Chicken George. His birthday is on the 8th of July, which will be the third or the decider game of the State of Origin. He started playing football in 1980. He broke his arm 3 times whilst playing NRL. Mal's main football friends are Wally Lewis, Peter Jackson and Gordon Tallis. Mal's last year playing football was in 1994. He is the eldest child in his family, has a brother who went to prison for harassing a little girl, played in the, well, QRL before he played in the NRL, and Mal has 2 children, and their names are Elijah and Zach. Don't go anywhere, because up next, I've got for you Through the Hourglass. Don't change that dial.
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0: Legend FM, nothing but the hits. Madonna there for you with the song Cherish. Bring our time 2 minutes to the top of the hour. Beautiful Thursday morning to you, my legend. We are not makers of history, we are made by history. We're now in the session of Through the Hourglass, but coming up next, I've got for you the linguistic roots. But for now, let's take a look at today in history. So in 1977, Fleetwood Mac scored their sole number one hit on the Billboard Hot 100 with Dreams. In 1976, ABBA took part in a special celebration for Sweden's King Carl XVI, Gustav, and his soon-to-be wife, Sylvia Sommerleth. In 1993, Herb Alpert and Jerry Moss, who co-founded A&M Records, stepped down as the heads of the legendary label after more than 30 years following a sale to PolyGram. In 1964, 17 lucky female fans celebrated Paul McCartney's 22nd birthday with the Beatles during an after-show party in Sydney, Australia. Attendees were selected through a competition. Amazing. Well, I've got a shout-out here saying dedics for Mike65 ERT feet, namely TL John Canal and Driver Man Yet, Tig Manina and Rudy K, listening all the way from Lost Road. Appreciate that very much. Good morning to you. And also Lennox with the rest of the tribe, all the way Gabakundu Village. Stay beautiful, stay legendary always. I've got your song coming up on the other side.
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0: 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You're vibing with Titi on the Mid-Dawn Express, and that's Bananarama with Venus. And if you're one that loves this song, well, that sure has made your day. It's a beautiful Thursday morning here from the Legend FM crew. Thursday. And if it is your birthday today, happy birthday from myself and the Legend FM crew. We're now in the session of the linguistic route, and it's pretty much where we look at the slangs or terms that we used back in the days. Now, a slang is informal language made up of words and phrases used within particular social groups to express ideas quickly, show identity, add color and attitude to speech. And with that being said, well, the question for this morning in our linguistic roots is, what does the term or slang "flip your lid" mean? What does the term or the slang "flip your lid" mean? 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Don't forget to include your name and where you're texting from.
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was the legendary Eagles there for you with the song To Kill the Sunrise. Good morning. It is Thursday. You're vibing with Titi on the Midtown Express, bringing our time 22 minutes to the top of the hour. And just like you, yes, you and I will be watching the To Kill the Sunrise until 6 a.m.

0: how that word or the slang came about or when it was first used. But this particular slang, flip your lid, it was first used in the 50s. So, yes, now we're, you know, it's 2026, and that's how long and how far and how old that slang is. But thank you, Jane. I appreciate the response there. You have a beautiful, legendary morning. I've got for you coming up next is Behind the Curtain, where we will look at a song, band, or an artist. So don't change that dial.
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3 minutes to the top of the hour is our time, and that's Queen there for you with the song Radio Gaga. And every time I hear that song and I sing along to it, I think of Lady Gaga. I don't know, maybe it's just a resemblance of the song title with the artist. But hey, good morning, you're vibing with Titi on the Mid-Dawn Express. And I've got coming up for you in the next hour, multiple choice pop quiz. So get your thinking caps on. But with that being said, I don't know if you can remember this song, but I'll play you a song because this is one that will be featuring in, well, Behind the Curtain.

0: Don't Let the Sun Go Down on Me. That's Elton John and George Michael, and that's what we're featuring in our Behind the Curtain session. Now, that song is a heartfelt plea for emotional support and understanding, expressing vulnerability, fear of abandonment, and the struggle to maintain identity in the face of loss. Now, the song portrays a narrator who feels emotionally drained and overwhelmed, unable to bring light or joy into his life. Lines like, "I can't light no more of your darkness," reflect exhaustion from trying to sustain a relationship or provide hope, while imagery of fading pictures symbolizes a loss of vibrancy and a sense of stagnation in life. Now, the repeated plea, "Don't let the sun go down on me," metaphorically represents a fear of being left alone or forgotten, equating abandonment with descending into darkness.
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0: 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You're vibing with your one and only girl, TT on the Midday Express, and it's Katrina and the Waves with Walking on Sunshine. Definitely, you and I will be walking on sunshine until 6 a.m. this morning. And for now, we are in our multiple choice pub quiz where I get to test your knowledge and your brain, because we're still in the fever of the State of Origin. And of course, congratulations and well done to the Queensland for beating or getting game two with a score 44-24. With that being said, your question for this morning in our multiple choice pop quiz is, who is known as the GOAT in State of Origin? Who is known as the GOAT in State of Origin? Is it A, Darren Lockyer, B, Cameron Smith, C, Wally Lewis, or D, Billy Slater? Who is known as the GOAT in State of Origin? Is it A, Darren Lockyer, B, Cameron Smith, C, Wally Lewis, or D, Billy Slater? If you do know the answer, give me a buzz on 7373833, or you can send your answers to our WhatsApp number, 7101-0101. 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

0: And that's the great Linda Ronson there for you with the song Blue Bayou, bringing our time 11 minutes to the top of the hour. Good morning. You're vibing with your one and only girl on the Mid-Dawn Express. And we're still in our session of the multiple choice pop quiz, where I got to test your knowledge. And, you know, rugby is one that is quite a phenomenon here in, well, in our country. And the question was, who is known as the GOAT in State of Origin, or who is known as the King in State of Origin? Your options were A, Darren Lockyer, B, Cameron Smith, C, Wally Lewis, or D, Billy Slater. Now, I've got Lexi and Opsy both saying Wally Lewis. Heading over to our Legend FM PNG Facebook page, I've got Smith. Smith says C, Wally Lewis, and that is our correct answer. Wally Lewis is known as the King. He captained the Queensland Maroons for 30 years and won 8 Man of the Match award in Origin contests. So, being the legend that you are, congratulations. That is our answer for this morning's multiple choice pub quiz. Coming up next, I've got for you the Legend FM music survey, details of that. And of course, I've also got for you the urban legend and much more of music for you to, you know, think of nothing but go down memory lane. 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

0: Legend FM, nothing but the hits. Definitely Lionel Richie, Stuck on You. Yes, I will be stuck with you, or you will be stuck with me until 6 a.m. this morning. You're vibing with Titi on the Mid-Dawn Express. And what better way? You know, songs like Lionel Richie, Charles and Eddie, Chris Stapleton, you named a lot from 80s, 90s to the early 2000s. 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

0: Thursday, it is. Beautiful morning to you. You're vibing with Titi on the Mid-Dawn Show. And that was Donnie Warwick and Friends with That's What Friends Are For, bringing our time 27 minutes past four. And because we're still in the State of Origin fever, once again, congratulations to the Queenslanders. And for all you fans there, yes, I know you're cheering, you're overjoyed, you probably haven't slept yet because you wanted to get game two, and you did victoriously with the points of 44-24. This side is coming up on the 8th of July. Well, speaking of State of Origin, it isn't just a game. It's a cultural phenomenon from its humble beginnings in 1980s. It has grown into one of the most anticipated events in Australian sports. Now, the fierce rivalry between New South Wales and Queensland brings out the best in players and fans alike, with memorable moments, legendary players, and nail-biting finishes. It's no wonder millions tune in every year, and I'm sure you're going to agree with me on that. Coming up for you, I have the urban legend, so stay tuned for that. Also, I've got for you fun facts of State of Origin, or of the facts of State of Origin. Don't go anywhere. You're with Titi on the Mid-Dawn Show.
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0: Definitely not gonna be leaving you until 6 a.m. later today. Good morning, you're vibing with Titi on the Mid-Dawn Show, and that was Chicago with If You Leave Me Now, bringing our time 20 minutes to the top of the hour. We're now in the session of Urban Legend. Now, this is to do with folklore stories, whether true or not, they are what they are. Now, don't believe everything you hear, okay? Things need not have happened to be true. Tales and adventures are the shadow truths that will endure when mere facts are dust and ashes and forgotten. So this morning's urban legend is called Moonlight on Hollow Street. The streetlight at the end of Hollow Street has never worked, yet every full moon, a pale figure stands beneath it, waiting. Locals say the figure is a woman in a wedding dress who vanished on her way home decades ago. Drivers who slow down to look find their rearview mirrors fogged with breath that isn't theirs. If you pass the light at midnight and the figure turns toward you, don't wave, just keep driving. Those who waved later reported waking up in a different town with a single white rose on the passenger seat. When absurdities get repeated often enough, they start sounding like truth.
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0: 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You're vibing with Titi on the Mid-Dawn Show, and that was Lionel Richie there with All Night Long. But for you and I, it's all morning long. I'll be with you until 6 a.m. this morning. Beautiful Thursday. Thursday it is, with our date being the 18th of June, 2026. Now, we're still in the fever of the State of Origin, and, well, for now, get this. These are fun facts or facts about State of Origin. Now, the State of Origin series has a rich history filled with memorable moments and legendary players. And the origin of the name, the term State of Origin, refers to the player's state of origin, not where they currently play. Now, this rule was introduced to ensure players represented their home state. The first match, the first official State of Origin match, took place on July 8, 1980 at Lang Park in Brisbane, Queensland, won 20 points to 10. Now, the series is held annually, usually in mid-year, and consists of three matches. Maroons vs Blues, that's Queensland's team, and it's known as the Maroons, while New South Wales' team is called the Blues, based on their respective jersey colours. The winning team receives the State of Origin Shield, a symbol of supremacy in Australian Rugby League. Known as the King of Origin, Wally Lewis is one of the most iconic players in the series history, representing Queensland from 1980 to 1991. The first series, well, Queensland won the first ever State of Origin series in 1982, setting the stage for a fierce rivalry. The highest attendance for a State of Origin match was 91,513 at the Melbourne Cricket Ground in 2015. Queensland holds the record for the longest winning streak, securing 8 consecutive series wins from 2006 to 2013. First female referee is Belinda Sharp, and she refereed in the State of Origin history in 2019. Known as the Miracle Match, Queensland won despite having several injured players, showcasing their resilience. I've got more for you coming up in the final hour.
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to the top. I've been out of shape, thinking out of the box. I'm an astronaut. I blasted off the planet, rocked to cause catastrophe, and it matters more because I had it. Now I had, I thought about wreaking havoc on an opposition. Kind of shocking, they want a static with precision. I'm automatic quarterback. I ain't talking second, pack it up on.

0: Legend FM, nothing but the hits with your one and only girl on the Mid-Dawn Show, Titi with you, and oof, what a way. That's Michael Jackson there for you with Thriller, the king of pop himself. We're now in the final hour, and our time right now is 28 minutes past 5, and we're still going to continue with the State of Origin facts, reason being we're in the State of Origin fever, and well... Mark Coyne's last-minute try for Queensland in 1994 is often referred to as the miracle try. In the year 2000, Game 3, New South Wales' 56-16 victory remains the largest winning margin in State of Origin history. In 2006, on Game 3, Darren Lockyer's intercept try secured Queensland's first series win in 4 years, starting their record-winning streak. In 2014, Game 2, New South Wales ended Queensland's eighth-year dominance with a 6-4 win, clinching the series. And Cameron Smith holds the record for the most appearances, playing 42 matches for Queensland. Greg Inglis is the top try scorer in State of Origin's history with 18 tries for Queensland. And Jonathan Thurston has scored the most points in the series, amassing 220 points for Queensland. Brent Ikin became the youngest player to debut in State of Origin at 18 years and 83 days in 1995. And Patera Sivanasiva holds the record as the oldest player, appearing at 36 years and 53 days in 2012. I've got more for you with regards to State of Origin coming up in the next. But for now, I've got Femara Carey, George Fijive, Koso, and Dragon coming up on your playlist. Don't change that dial.
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Take me definitely to the April sun in Cuba. There's Dragon there for you, bringing our time. 90 minutes to the top of the hour. Good morning, Thursday. Thursday it is. Well, feeling the cold weather, you definitely want the sun. But even though the sun is shining, we're still complaining that we want the rain to fall because it's dry season. Whatever it may be, let's be grateful for the day. Well, continuing with our State of Origin fever and more of the origin facts. Now, in 1995, during the Super League War, many top players were ineligible, leading to a series dominated by lesser-known players. In 2009... a massive brawl erupted in Game 3 of the 2009 series, resulting in multiple players being sent off. In 2012, Greg Inglis' controversial shoulder charge on Dean Young in Game 1 of 2012 sparked debates about the legality of such tackles. And Kevin Walters' decision to ban media interviews for Queensland players during the 2018 series caused a stir. And because of the COVID, the pandemic, it forced the series to be played in November for the first time, with Queensland emerging victorious. Now, the mascots. Queensland's mascot is a cane toad, while New South Wales' mascot is a cockroach, reflecting the playful banter between the states. Each state has its own origin song, with Queensland's simply the best, in case you forgot how or what it sounds like.

0: And definitely that song is iconic, and that song by Tina Turner. And yeah, it's been Queensland's iconic song. Now, Hugh Jackman, an avid rugby league fan, has been spotted at several State of Origin matches supporting New South Wales. So that's and a bonus for the New South Wales supporters. The Women's State of Origin series began in 2018, providing a platform for female rugby league players. And last but not the least, young talents like Kaylin Ponga and Nathan Cleary are expected to become the new faces of State of Origin, continuing the legacy of this iconic series.
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0: 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Little River Band there with the song The Other Guy. Good morning, you're with TT on the Midday Show. 2 minutes at the top of the hour is where our time is at now, and it is my time to go. But if it is your birthday today, you're a legend to celebrate it with Paul McCartney, Richard Madden, and Isabella Rossellini. It's a happy birthday from myself and the Legend FM crew. With the World Cup updates, well, you have England and Croatia playing at 6 a.m. today. But hey, coming up next, you'll have Jack with you for the breakfast show, as well as from the all-new look PNG House Boom Legend FM News and Sports with Trans-Pacific Assurance, the intelligent insurer. And as always, have a fantabulous day and catch my drift same time, same place here on Legend FM, where we play nothing but the hits.
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3: Hey, top morning to you. Happy Thursday. It's 6. I'm Emmanuel Maipé. A community ward 7 in the urban Hagen urban local level government in Western Highlands province has raised concern over the theft of water meters by vandals. The Apo community at Watercombe Junction in the city of Mount Hagen were surprised on Tuesday morning to find the water running freely after vandals cut the pipe and removed two water meters in the night. The community spokesperson, Nebson Mohaso, calls on the water PND and police to take note of this recent incident and investigate the matter. And the MV IBK vessel departed Port Moresby on Tuesday night, carrying kit home materials for the Orokolo Bay Health Center in the Ihuhu local level government of the Kikori district in the Gulf province. The delivery marks the start of several development projects, including a new tractor for the Ihu LLG and the upcoming launch of key infrastructures such as the electrification program, roads, a bridge project, and new market in the electorate. The Minister for Community Development, Jason Peters, has launched the Morobe local level government genset power restoration project, restoring reliable electricity to the station after nearly 25 years. Funded by the Huon Gulf District Development Authority, the project involves repairing of the faulty generators that had hindered the service delivery and government operations. And the new, to regional news, the new Solomon Islands Prime Minister has floated the idea of a Pacific-wide security pact during a visit to Canberra, Australia, in a move that could have significant strategic implications for the region. Prime Minister Matthew Wale has made a sharp pivot towards Australia since taking office, kick-starting negotiations on a new treaty and promising a review of the China-Solomon Islands Security Pact, although he has backtracked on a previous commitment to publish the text of the agreement.
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3: And moving on to sports, the Medang Provincial Kickboxing Inter-Club Championships, supported by the Medang Rural Development Foundation, successfully brought together athletes from across the districts in the province to showcase talent and compete for future provincial selection. To NRL News, well, there is going to be a State of Origin decider game after the Queensland Maroons leveled the series with an amazing win over the New South Wales Blues with 44 points to 24 victory last night at the MCG.
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0: And out from the fridge and straight into the oven. Good morning to you. Jack here with you on Legend FM's breakfast show. How you doing? Yes, I know you probably don't want to go to work today because, you know, you just had like a public holiday just yesterday. And now it's time to head back into the grind. I know it is. It really is a drag, but hey, you know what? Get up, feel great, because, you know, you just can't touch this, eh?
1: You can't touch this. You can't touch this.

0: And a banger right there to start your morning, MC Hammer with You Can't Touch This. Jack here with you on Legend FM's breakfast show. Now for our cryptic song for today. You know how it is. I give you a song lyric that has been turned cryptic. So without further ado, our cryptic song lyric for today is, well, it goes, where the waters lose their language and the current pools at the certainty, I offer myself to the distance, a quiet crossing between one shore and the next. Yes, I'll read it again. Where the waters lose their language and the current pools at every certainty, I offer myself to the distance, a quiet crossing between one shore and the next. Sounds like something to do with, something over troubled waters or something. Ah, there's your hint right there. So if you think you know what the answer is, let a brother know. You can call me up on 7373-8833 or you can WhatsApp me on 7101-0101. A poster will go up pretty soon on our Legend FM PNG Facebook page, or maybe it has gone up right now. It should have gone up right now. So yeah, go check it out on our Legend FM PNG Facebook page. There's also a poster there. Go ahead and leave a comment as well.
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0: And I know that little number right there got you up and jamming this morning. It's Jack here with you on Legend FM's Breakfast Show. And yeah, shout outs to all you Queensland supporters out there. Congratulations once again. This is going to make for a really nice, a nice game three, yeah. I mean, that's why I was hoping that they won, because at least in game three, it's going to be a more interesting game three. But anyways, heading into our cryptic song responses, earlier on I asked you, where the waters lose their language and the current pulls at every certainty, I offer myself to the distance, a quiet crossing between one shore and the next. That was the passage I gave you a little earlier on, and we've got a response here from Gloria over at Waigani. Hey, Gloria, thanks again for tuning in. And Gloria says that she thinks that the song is Bridge Over Troubled Waters from Simon and Garfunkel. And you know what, Gloria, you are absolutely correct. It is from Simon and Garfunkel with the song Bridge Over Troubled Waters.
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1: Hey, good morning. Happy Thursday. Our headlines: Prime Minister assures Manus province of government support amid disaster impact, and water meters being stolen in the city of Mount Hagen. In sports, New Power Open Women's Competition off to a great start in Women's Rugby Union. 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

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Jack here with you. 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

0: Queensland supporters, I hope you're all doing well. You know, congratulations to you all. And you know how it is. Every time we have like a state of origin, something always happens. Something, you know, like some sort of incident always occurs during that time. Now, when it was, I think the first game, there wasn't that much of a disturbance that occurred, so to speak. I mean, there were minor things, you know, here and there, but for our roundtable for this morning, I'd just like to, you know, gauge your opinion about the incidents that occurred in your area. Did anything happen? Or, you know, it was all just like quiet, everybody went, you know, everything went civil, you know, all that sort of stuff. That's all I want to know. Were there any incidents of public disorder in your area following the second State of Origin game? Just let me know. You can call me up on 7373-8833 or you can WhatsApp me on 7101-0101. I also did put up a poster on the Legend FM PNG Facebook page. So if you're around on Facebook, please do go over and leave a comment as well. Remember, the question for our roundtable for this morning, were there any incidents of public disorder in your area following the second State of Origin game? Let me know.
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4: 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This keeps our officers alert, responsible, and ready to serve you. The RPNGC has zero tolerance for corruption and misconduct. Any officer who breaks the law or abuses their power will face consequences. 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

0: top of the morning to you wherever you're tuning in from. It's Jack of Legend FM here on The Breakfast Show. Now, hopefully you're up and about right now because, you know, it's going to be 7, you know, in a few short minutes. So please do get up, get at him, because you have to leave the house, you know, before, well, I mean, after, not after 7, but, you know, before 7. It's best to do that because after 7, you already know what's going to happen. The traffic, you don't want to be stuck in that. So make sure you leave the house as early as you can right about now. But anyways, coming up from the new look PNG Housebong, you've got the Legend FM News and Sports brought to you by Trans Pacific Assurance, the intelligent insurer, and Prime Minister assures Manus province of government support amid disaster impact. That's right, and Emmanuel Maipé will be expounding a little bit more on this and other stories at 7.
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6: Hey, good morning. It's 8:07. Prime Minister James Marape has assured the people of Manus province that his government will continue to stand with them during this difficult period following the unusual undersea volcanic activity that has affected the province's waters, the shorelines, and the livelihoods of the coastal communities. Prime Marape gave the assurance during a dinner event in Lorengau, attended by the Manus governor, Charlie Benjamin, minister responsible for disaster response, Dr. Billy Joseph, provincial leaders, senior public servants, and community representatives, and other stakeholders. Meanwhile, the Prime Minister acknowledged that the disaster had come at a difficult time, particularly as parts of the country are also beginning to experience the effects of El Nino, placing further pressure on communities, food security, and local economies. He said the national government, through the relevant disaster response agencies and in partnership with the Manus provincial government, could continue to monitor the situation, assess the environmental and livelihood impacts, and provide assistance where needed. A groundbreaking ceremony was held in Lay City this week, where the Deputy Prime Minister, John Rosso, and the Australian High Commissioner to PNG and Special Envoy for the Pacific and Regional Affairs, Mr. Erwin MacDonald, officially marked the commencement of constructions on a new pharmacy at the Angao Memorial Hospital. The new facility will support the safe and efficient management of medicines while improving pharmacy dispensing services for patients across Morobe province and the wider Momase region. A community in Ward 7 of Hagen Urban Local Level Government in the Western Highlands province has raised serious concerns over the theft of water meters by vandals. The Apo community at Warakum Junction in the city of Mount Hagen was surprised on Tuesday this week in the morning when they found out the water running freely after vandals cut the pipe and removed 2 water meters in the night. Community spokesperson Nepson Mohaso has called on Water PNG and police to take note of this recent trend where thieves have been stealing water meters in and around Warakum area. And to regional news, the new Solomon Islands Prime Minister has floated the idea of the Pacific-wide Security Pact during a visit to Canberra, Australia, in a move that could have significant strategic implications for the region. Prime Minister Matthew Wale has made a sharp pivot towards Australia since taking office, kickstarting negotiations on a new treaty and promising a review of the China-Solomon Islands Security Pact, although he has backtracked on a previous commitment to publish the text of the agreement.
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6: And in the New Power Open Women's Competition, the Valley Hunters have made an impressive start to the season and sit along at the top of the ladder of after three rounds. The Juggernauts and Nova also unbeaten and share second place on points, ensuring the competition remains tightly contested in its early stages. And moving on to NRL news, well, there will be a State of Origin decider game after the Queensland Maroons leveled the series with an amazing win over the New South Wales Blues with a 44-24 victory last night at the MCG.
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on a roll right now because we can't stop this thing that we started. That's right. It's Jack here with you on Legend FM's Breakfast Show. Now, hope you're already up and at 'em. If you're eating breakfast, now, what are you eating for breakfast? No, I mean, you don't really need to, you know, let me know. But hey, I hope it's a good one because I'm out here. You know, we came to work earlier. We didn't eat any breakfast. So, you know, if you're eating, you know, breakfast right now, shout outs to you. But yes, here's one for you to remember those young years.

0: I know that song made you want to rise up like a dragon. It's Jack here with you on Legend FM's Breakfast Show. Now for our blurred buzz for today, I'm going to give you a section of a lyric from a song, right, that has been turned poetic. So for our blurred buzz for today, here is your lyric. No house can stand for long. When its foundations are doubt, the walls may rise toward the sky. But every shadow loosens a stone. I'll read that again. No house can stand for long when its foundations are doubt. The walls may rise toward the sky, but every shadow loosens a stone. Okay. This sounds very suspicious right here. It's giving me like this suspicious minds or something. Ooh, okay, that's your clue right there. Right. You can call me up on 7373-8833 or you can WhatsApp me on 7101-0101. Let me know.
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0: And shout outs to all our heroes who are listening in right now. It's Jack here with you on Legend FM's Breakfast Show. Now, for our Blurred Buzz responses. So earlier on, I read to you this this portion of a lyric that turned into poetry. Now, it went, "No house can stand for long when its foundations are doubt. The walls may rise toward the sky, but every shadow loosens a stone." Right. Now, I kind of gave you a little hint earlier where it all sounds very suspicious. It gives me this sort of a suspicious mind kind of thing. And somebody actually did catch on with that hint that I gave. We've got Terrence here messaging in from 5 Mile. Hey, Terrence, good morning to you. Now, Terrence says, it sounds like it's Elvis Presley's Suspicious Minds. You know what, Terrence? You are absolutely correct. Honestly, it is Suspicious Minds from Elvis Presley. Thanks again for tuning in and participating, and a very good morning to you.
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1: Good morning once again. Our headlines: frost hits the Upper Highlands. We'll hear more on that one. Also, the Prime Minister assures Manus Province of the national government support amid disaster impacts. In sports, New Power Women opens competition. Is off to a great start in Port Moresby in women's rugby. And you can hear more on the stories at 8 o'clock.
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And good morning to you once again. Jack of Legend FM here with you now for our responses to the round table. Now, we've got one response here from Ishmael Mehta. Hey, Ishmael, good morning to you. Now, I just asked you earlier if there were any incidents of public disorder in your area following the second State of Origin game. And Ishmael here says that at Gerahu Stage 2, there were none. Oh, okay. Well, Pat, give yourselves a pat on the back. Hey, that's a very good thing to happen. No disturbances whatsoever. But hey, you know, the day's just starting. We may hear more responses come in, through the grapevine or whatever you want to call it. But we've got another one here from Beatrice over at, let's see, East Morocco. Oh, okay. Hi, Beatrice. Good morning to you. And Beatrice said that their bus in the morning was stoned by people. What? No, Beatrice. Come on. Yeah, that's a very saddening thing to happen. But hey, you know, it is what it is. Origin fever is always like that. But hey, you know, thankfully you're safe and, you know, you responded to our question.

0: state of origin legend, past or present. And all you have to do is just, in 10 seconds or less, tell us what position they played on the field. 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You can call us up on 7373-8833, or you can WhatsApp us your full name, contact details, and location to the number 7101-0101 for your shot at glory.
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0: 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Now, coming up from the all-new look PNG Housebong, you've got the Legend FM news and sports brought to you by Trans-Pacific Assurance, the intelligent insurer, and frost hits the Upper Highlands. And Emmanuel Maipe will be letting us know about that and other stories at 8.
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5: Hey, good morning once again. It's 8. Frost has hit parts of Tambol in Western Highlands Province and Upper Mendi in the Southern Highlands Province as of this week. Ms. Jennifer Langkap, a fresh producer vendor at Mount Hagen City Market, confirms that most of the food crops in Tambol are being affected. She says fresh food supply at the Mount Hagen City Market is said to be reduced when the El Nino kicks in and putting them out of business. The National Disaster Office is being urged to start preparing logistics and support in consultation with the provincial disaster teams to attend to affected communities. Prime Minister James Marape has assured the people of Manus province that his government will continue to stand with them during this difficult period following the unusual undersea volcanic activity that has affected the province's waters, shorelines, and the livelihoods of the coastal communities. Marape gave the assurance during a dinner event in Loringau, attended by Manus Governor Charlie Benjamin, the minister responsible for disaster response, Dr. Billy Joseph, the provincial leaders, senior public servants, and community representatives and other stakeholders. Meanwhile, the Prime Minister acknowledged that disaster had come at a difficult time, particularly as parts of the country are also beginning to experience the effects of El Nino, placing further pressure on communities, food security and local economies. He said the national government, through the relevant disaster response agencies and in partnership with the Manus provincial government, would continue to monitor the situation, assess environmental and livelihood impacts, and provide assistance wherever necessary. To regional news, the new Solomon Islands Prime Minister has floated the idea of Pacific-wide security pact during a visit to Canberra in Australia in a move that could have significant strategic implications for the region. Prime Minister Matthew Wale made his a sharp pivot towards Australia since taking office, kickstarting negotiations on a new treaty and promising to review the China-Solomon Islands Security Pact. Although he has backtracked on previous commitment to publish the track or text of the agreement.
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5: And in the new Power Open Women's Competition, the Valley Hunters have made an impressive start at the rugby union season and sit alone at the top of the ladder after three rounds. Juggernauts and Nova are also unbeaten and share second place on points, ensuring the competition remains tightly contested in the early stages. And moving on to NRL news, yes, there's going to be a State of Origin decider coming up after Queensland Maroons leveled the series with an amazing win over New South Wales Blues with a 44 points to 24 victory last night at the MCG.
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And it's the final countdown, or should I say the final hour right here on Legend FM's Breakfast Show. Good morning to you if you're just woken up. And, you know, if you're still at home, please, you're going to make your way to work or wherever it is you're going, because it's really late right now. But in case you're already at work, here's a song for you to crush it today.

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1: Hey there, Jack of Legend FM here on The Breakfast Show. Now, I've got the paper right here, and I'm going to go outside and make a few calls to you, you know, one of you lucky ones up there. Now, remember, you've got 10 seconds to guess the position that this State of Origin legend, you know, used to play in. That position. That's all you have to do. You just have to guess the position, and you have 10 seconds to do that. So I've got the paper right here. I'm going to go outside and make a few calls, so please do stand by your phones, because you might be the lucky one.
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1: 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This is a Matt Cooper, and you've got 10 seconds to tell me what position he played. 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
1: Good morning once again. Our main story is Prime Minister assures Manus province of government support amid disaster impact. Water meters are being stolen in the city of Mount Hagen by vandals. Frost hits the Upper Highlands region. In sports, New Power Open Women's Competition off to a good start in women's rugby in Port Moresby. And you can read more on these stories at the PNG Housebung webpage.
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Jack here with you. Now, our online music survey is up and running. 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And if your name gets picked in the draw that we will do at the end of the month, you will win a mystery prize. That's right, a mystery prize. So please do go ahead, fill out that survey, because it helps us see which songs need to go, which songs need to stay, all that sort of stuff. So go ahead, click the link and fill out the survey today.

And it's almost time for me to say bye-bye to you, but not just yet. You're here. It's Jack of Legend FM here with you. And for our battle of the vocals for today, I'm going to be playing you two artists that sort of sound similar to each other. And all you have to do is just guess, you know, who is who. Yeah, who is who? That's all you gotta do. Now, for today's artist, this is the first one.

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Now for our Battle of the Vocals responses. 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

0: We've got two responses here. We've got one from Taylor over at 5 Mile. Hey, Taylor, thanks again for listening in. Now, Taylor says that she thinks that they are Tevin Campbell and Neo. Okay, well, you are kind of correct there, Taylor. One of them is Neo, but one of them is not Tevin Campbell. All right, now we've got Stephen here. Hey, Stephen, good morning. Stephen just wants to say a shout-out to all his boys over at the East Boroko House, just lazing about today. Well, you know what it is. Hey, Stephen, sometimes it just do be like that. But Stephen also goes to mention that he thinks that two of the voices, he thinks that the first one is Mario and the second one is Neo. Well, you know what, Stephen? You are absolutely correct. Because, yes, the first one was Mario.
1: Dreamed of you ever since. Girl, I...
0: Yeah, that was Mario, and this was Neo.
1: Take me into your loving arms.
0: Congratulations to you, Stephen. You got the answer correct. It was both Mario and Neo.
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0: And sometimes we just don't want it to be over, but then it's over. It's Jack here with you on Legend FM's Breakfast Show. Now, you've got Yamis will be keeping you company on the midday show up next, but he'll also be keeping you company on the Memory Mix with Maggie, the taste PNG loves. Now, for the triple play, he's going to be handling that as well, and your four songs are Into Yesterday from Sugar Ray. Right, I Wanna Love You from Akon featuring Snoop Dogg. Okay, and Feel Good Inc. from Gorillaz featuring De La Soul. And finally, the last but not least, American Boy from Estelle featuring Kanye West. Okay, now there's going to be a video coming up on our Legend FM PNG Facebook page. So all you got to do is just go and comment down the song that you don't want to play on the triple play. That's all you got to do. Anyways, Yamis up next.
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Yes, and a terrific Thursday morning to you, my friend. It's Yamish with you on the Legend FM Memory Mix with Meji, the taste PNG loves. And a very, very good morning to you if you're still traveling to work. Well, time is ticking, so better make it quick. And yes, I am hoping your Thursday is already off to a fantastic start. And if you're a New South Wales supporter, well, try not to worry about what happened last night. There's still game 3 ahead, so look forward for that. Okay, and now let's get straight to our hits of the past this morning. For hits of the past, I'll be playing you an audio sample, and all you have to do is guess the artist and the song title. Without further ado, let's get straight to it. Here's your audio sample for this morning.

There you go. And the song was inspired by the popularity of martial arts film, especially those associated with Bruce Lee and the global kung fu craze of the early 1970s. The singer is a Jamaican-born British singer, and it was released in 1974. Do you think you know the song title or the artist? You know what to do. Call me up 7373833, or you can WhatsApp me on 7101-0101.

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hour Sugar Ray with every morning. It's Yamis with you on the Legend FM Memory Mix with Maggie, the taste PNG loves. Now it's time for our hits of the past. So I played you an audio sample and I asked if you could guess the song title and the artist. So here is your audio sample. 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

0: That's right. And we have a couple of messages here. One is from Erica texting in from Waigani. And Erica messaged in saying, Kyle Douglas, Kung Fu Fighting. And also Archie from Hawks texted in Kung Fu Fighting without the artist. But yes, that is the correct answer. Kung Fu Fighting by Kyle Douglas. So Kung Fu Fighting by Kyle Douglas was released in 1974 during the worldwide martial arts craze, inspired by stars like Bruce Lee. And originally intended as a B-side tape, it became a massive international hit, reaching number one in several countries and selling over 10 million copies worldwide. A fun fact, the song was recorded in a short studio session and was never expected to be a major success, yet it became one of the most famous one-hit wonders in the music history.
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0: 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And if you missed it, well, try not to stress about it, because you can still catch it again at 9 p.m. with Mauki on the Legend FM night show. Or not, you can still catch it here, same time, same place, on the midday show. 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